0: said, I don't know Chinese language. I just starting to learn it. The girls try teach me. I lost myself that time. Because I was so worried, I afraid to push my team down.
1: She's not happy. What's happened?
2: I cannot do it. Because I don't understand Chinese.
1: It's okay.
2: No.
1: We can find some solution.
2: How?
1: Maybe we can like translate this song for our languages.
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1: 对。That's all. 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
4: 咱们这个西宇宙的节目是多元化、国际化的。作为一个创新创演的节目，我们也可以进行一个变通。不要着急，
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0: I want to say thank you my team for support me. My team is the best.
4: 这次呢，我也会参与到一曲黄梅这个节目当中去，希望能给他们一些鼓励和支持吧。也希望我们这次大胆创新的这样一个节目形式能够被观众朋友们包容和认可。
6: 五洲五洲唱响宇宙。
7: 你往里瞅呀，往里看，来到了西宇宙的舞台前。这黄梅声声曲儿又美呀，还有那外国的女驸马在里边。我这西洋镜里是包罗万象啊，你路过了站站脚，咱拉样片。来来来，好戏开场

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1: 刚刚那个谢尔盖说了，说他很喜欢中国的浪漫故事。问 Claire, do you know the story behind this song?
2: Actually, my favorite opera singer is who I was. I mean, new forma. Maybe she is like me. I feel it.Yeah, what? Because I was excited to join this show and choose exactly this song. 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
3: That's good.